0: Rádió 1-en.
1: Sofia, tűzés
2: Bella!
3: Oh baby, I'm thinking maybe that you were always a piece of shh.

Alex Warren ereszti most ki a hangját. Ez az Ordinary. 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Our colors will fade eventually, so if our time is running out, day after day, we'll make the mundane a masterpiece. Oh my, my, oh my, my love, I take one look at you, you're taking me out.

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Drink some margaritas by swinging blue lights. Listen to the mariachi play at midnight. Are you with me? Are you with me?

I call it a sex scene. The back is a nice tease. I tried to escape. My life is an X-ray. I'm sorry, a sex tape. You only get one take. Fight on the set, please. Bullying anxiety. In 3, 2, 1.

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What does this feel good? What? Something feels off. What does this feel like, babe?

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I'm sorry, a sex tape. 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Bullying anxiety in 3, 2, 1.